You are listening to the independent station Radio Wüste Welle in Tübingen, Germany. Enjoy!

I was invited into the local mass today. 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I'm not a religious person, I told the imam, while taking off my left shoe. I'm not a believer, I said, while taking off the other. He said, I believe you do. 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I just couldn't think of any way I could. He said, hey, mister, stop it. You can leave when you had enough of it. Take my religion and shove it. Please.

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I picked up the phone and a young woman asked me to help some people far away. I said, usually, honey, I don't take these kind of calls.

I'm a Coney Island baby now. I'd like to send this one out to Lou and Rachel.

0: Shout out to Jeff Tubman. How many holes did you have? Did you get in the pocket or what?
1: Thanks to Mark.

0: some decorum, please. Comes around here.
1: Comes around here.
0: It's about midnight.
1: It's about midnight.
0: Make me feel so good.
1: Oh, make me feel so good.
0: Make me feel alright.
1: Make me feel alright.
0: Walking down my street.
1: Walking down my street.
0: Come to my house.
1: Come to my house, baby.
0: Wait a minute. She knocked upon my door.
1: I think it was my door, darling.
0: Come to my room.
1: You know it was my room, baby.
0: She made me feel so good.
1: Oh, she made me feel all right.
2: Made me feel good too.
0: Oh, sorry, wait a minute. Let's not forget elocution lessons. This is the born again experience. I'm gonna have Miss Dream Academy read the Riot Act. Step by step, okay. This is called the Riot Act.

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I work hard all week long. 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
1: Hi, my name is Ida Höglund. I'm the singer of Trisphere, and you are listening to Hart und Unabhängig on the Wild Wave.

0: by freedom and building solidarity to end the oppressive regime and systematic discrimination against women and LGBTQIA+ individuals. Let's chant in unison. Jeune, young, azadi!
1: Azadi, tulo kon der siyam. Khurshide, azadi.

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slow, slow, slow, slow, slow, slow, slow, slow, slow, slow, slow, slow, slow, slow, slow, slow, slow, slow, slow, slow, slow, slow, slow, slow, slow, slow, slow, slow, slow, slow, slow, slow, slow, 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

You don't come to like it, but you got to agree or they'll put it about that you've been mean and it's no good crying over spilled beans. All the fancy dens at the Pallady Dance, they offer you assistance in the firm's vans with the stupid stories, the bad dream lovers, and bone keys to the skeleton's cupboard and the ghost train enters the tunnel of love, a horny hand in a boxing glove. When found on Lover's Lane, you've seen, well, it's no good crying over spilled beans. Cinema back rows, you've been heard and already steady telling to the four letter words like love these eyes, lick this lobe, open those thighs and close that robe, your mouth gets dry and the seat gets wet, squeaking and creaking, wow, here's the usherette, that guy you're with wants to be seen and he'd love it in the mannequin.

class mystics ain't no better. 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You get paid back with a laid back look, a prayer wheel and a big fat book, telling you not to be clever but clean and close to the view of the spilled beans.

Beauties of the four just men, the magnificent seven, and the terrible ten, one ruffian 11, and the famous five free men in a boat, and their good lady wives, 12 apostles, the fiddlers three, 10 green bottles, and the 3 degrees, and all the oval teenage beauty queens cry about everything spilt me.

rip up a dipper full of laughtering. 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Since we wed, all I do is eat. Too fat to fuck, sorry about that. I got a scrotum fitted with a thermostat. You can switch in the kitchen where you can't be seen.

Trance lovers, welcome to Search for Trance, the radio show that takes you on a journey through the best trance tracks from around the world. I'm your host, Hannes, and I'm thrilled to be your guide on this musical adventure. Today, we have a fantastic show lined up for you, featuring some of the most exciting trance tracks from the past few weeks. We'll also be showcasing some brand new releases from up-and-coming artists that are sure to blow your mind. So make sure you turn up the volume, because you won't want to miss a beat.

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Down in the shadows of your deepest secrets, of your deepest secrets, I sleep next to the precepts you hold most dear.

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0: a secret diary on which Laura used to write everything that happened to her. The killer's initials are on it. People still don't know who killed Laura Palmer, but I know who did. Know a secret. Everyone lives in fear.
1: Die Trance-Ausgabe bei Pickup. Die Playlist unter wueste-welle.de.